Number one for hip hop and R&B 103.1, that was Tone Synth. It was called Fly. Here's Sway Lee featuring Janae Aiko. Mule, keep it locked right here. It's We Out.

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We up.

0: May, J. Cole, Chris Brown, Pressure Babe, and then at 8 o'clock, it's We Up's Top 5 at 8. So make sure you keep a lock right here. It's We Up.
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3: My son, he's 20.
4: 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I can see a 20-year-old, but when it's 40 and 50-year-old men doing that, it's so stupid.
2: You know what? 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This is just another way we've been categorized. But I was feeling myself, ma'am, you know.
3: Ooh, pause.
2: Let's see what I'm saying.
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0: Well,
1: number one for hip hop and R&B 103.1. That was Hot Block J Mo featuring Ja Keys. It was called I Will. Here's Chris Brown. Obvious. Keep it locked right here. It's We Out.

0: pause and the no homo sh- I'm sick of it.
1: What is it like?
2: I don't know, but I can't even talk to my son without him saying, pause, dad, pause, pause. I'm like, man, dad ain't gay, son.
3: Which son? Which age group?
2: My son, he's 20.
3: Oh, yeah. I can see a 20-year-old, but when it's 40 and 50-year-old men doing that, it's so stupid.
1: You know what? I'm going to say this. This is just another way we've been categorized. But I was feeling myself, man, you know.
2: Ooh, pause.
1: Let's see what I'm saying.
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0: pause and the no homo shit. I'm sick of it.
1: What is it like?
2: I don't know, but I can't even talk to my son without him saying, pause, dad, pause, pause. I'm like, man, dad ain't gay, son.
3: Which son? Which age group?
2: My son, he's 20.
3: I can see a 20-year-old, but when it's 40 and 50-year-old men doing that, it's so stupid.
1: You know what? Here, I'm going to say this. This is just another way we've been categorized. But I was feeling myself, man, you know.
2: Ooh, pause.
1: Let's see what I'm saying.
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0: Number one for hip hop and R&B 103.1, that was Black, All That Matters, his 50 Cent, featuring Leon Thomas, No One Told Us. Keep it locked right here, it's We Up.
1: No.

0: 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I got more music coming up, so make sure you keep it locked right here. It's We Are.
1: Stop with all the pause and the no homo shit. I'm sick of it.
2: What is it like?
3: 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I'm like, man, dad ain't gay, son.
4: Which son? 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
3: My son, he's 20.
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2: You know what? 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This is just another way we've been categorized. But I was feeling myself, man. You know.
3: Ooh, pause.
2: Let's see what I'm saying.
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0: all the pause and the no homo shit. I'm sick of it.
1: What is it like?
2: I don't know, but I can't even talk to my son without him saying, pause, dad, pause, pause. I'm like, man, dad ain't gay, son.
3: Which son? Which age group?
2: My son, he's 20.
3: Oh, yeah, okay. I can see a 20-year-old, but when it's 40 and 50-year-old men doing that, it's so stupid.
1: You know what? I'm going to say this. This is just another way we've been categorized. But I was feeling myself, ma'am, you know.
2: Ooh, pause.
1: Let's see what I'm saying.
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0: a pause and the no homo sh- I'm sick of it.
1: What is it like?
2: 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I'm like, man, dad ain't gay, son.
3: Which son? Which age group?
2: My son, he's 20.
3: Oh, yeah. Okay. Well, I can see a 20-year-old, but when it's 40 and 50-year-old men doing that, it's so stupid.
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0: a pause and the no homo sh- I'm sick of it.
1: What is it like?
2: I don't know, but I can't even talk to my son without him saying, pause, dad, pause, pause. I'm like, man, dad ain't gay, son.
3: Which son? Which age group?
2: My son, he's 20.
3: Oh, yeah, okay. I can see a 20-year-old, but when it's 40 and 50-year-old men doing that, it's so stupid.
1: You know what? Here, I'm going to say this. This is just another way we've been categorized. But I was feeling myself, man. You know.
2: Ooh, pause.
1: See what I'm saying?

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Hold on. Don't laugh. You can, I'm recording. I can hear you.

0: I'm sick of it.
1: What is it like?
2: I don't know, but I can't even talk to my son without him saying, pause, dad, pause, pause. I'm like, man, dad ain't gay, son.
3: Which son? Which age group?
2: My son, he's 20.
3: Oh, yeah, okay. I can see a 20-year-old, but when it's 40 and 50-year-old men doing that, it's so stupid.
1: You know what? I'm going to say this. This is just another way we've been categorized. But I was feeling myself, man. You know.
2: Ooh, pause.
1: Let's see what I'm saying.
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0: all the pause and the no homo shit. I'm sick of it.
1: What is it like?
2: I don't know, but I can't even talk to my son without him saying, pause, dad, pause, pause. I'm like, man, dad ain't gay, son.
3: Which son? Which age group?
2: My son, he's 20.
3: Oh, yeah, okay. I can see a 20-year-old, but when it's 40 and 50-year-old men doing that, it's so stupid.
1: You know what? I'm going to say this. This is just another way we've been categorized. But I was feeling myself, man. You know.
2: Ooh, pause.
1: Let's see what I'm saying.

0: all the pause and the no homo shit. I'm sick of it.
1: What is it like?
2: I don't know, but I can't even talk to my son without him saying, pause, dad, pause, pause. I'm like, man, dad ain't gay, son.
3: Which son? Which age group?
2: My son, he's 20.
3: Oh, yeah. Well, I can see a 20-year-old, but when it's 40 and 50-year-old men doing that, it's so stupid.
1: You know what? I'm going to say this. This is just another way we've been categorized. But I was feeling myself, ma'am, you know.
2: Ooh, pause.
1: Let's see what I'm saying.
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0: all the pause and the no homo I'm sick of it.
1: What is it like?
2: I don't know, but I can't even talk to my son without him saying, pause, dad, pause, pause. I'm like, man, dad ain't gay, son.
3: Which son? Which age group?
2: My son, he's 20.
3: Oh, okay. I can see a 20-year-old, but when it's 40 and 50-year-old men doing that, it's so stupid.
1: You know what? I'm going to say this. This is just another way we've been categorized. But I was feeling myself, man. You know.
2: Ooh, pause.
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0: the pause and the no homo shit. I'm sick of it.
1: What is it like?
2: I don't know, but I can't even talk to my son without him saying, pause, dad, pause, pause. I'm like, man, dad ain't gay, son.
3: Which son? Which age group?
2: My son, he's 20.
3: Oh, yeah. Okay. Well, I can see a 20-year-old, but when it's 40 and 50-year-old men doing that, it's so stupid.
1: You know what? Here, I'm going to say this. This is just another way we've been categorized. But I was feeling myself, ma'am, you know.
2: Ooh, pause.
1: Let's see what I'm saying.
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2: And what right here?

0: all the pause and the no homo shit. I'm sick of it.
1: What is it like?
2: I don't know, but I can't even talk to my son without him saying, pause, dad, pause, pause. I'm like, man, dad ain't gay, son.
3: Which son? Which age group?
2: My son, he's 20.
3: Oh, yeah, okay. I can see a 20-year-old, but when it's 40 and 50-year-old men doing that, it's so stupid.
1: You know what? I'm going to say this. This is just another way we've been categorized. But I was feeling myself, man. You know.
2: Ooh, pause.
1: Let's see what I'm saying.
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6: It's that Mississippi. She down in the country, turned up, found fire with a whole lot of money.

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3: What is it like?
4: I don't know, but I can't even talk to my son without him saying, pause, dad, pause, pause. I'm like, man, dad ain't gay, son.
5: Which son? Which age group?
4: My son, he's 20.
5: Oh, yeah, okay. I can see a 20-year-old, but when it's 40 and 50-year-old men doing that, it's so stupid.
6: 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I'm going to say this. This is just another way we've been categorized. But I was feeling myself, man. You know.
4: Ooh, pause.
6: Let's see what I'm saying.

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3: What's up, man? It's your boy Goyard checking in. 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
2: 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This is We Up.
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2: This morning, we are in the building in the presence of Madam Give 'em Hell. Ladies and gentlemen, the one and only Eva.
3: Good morning.
2: Man, we good. You're in season number what?
3: Actually.
2: Jesus Christ.
3: See, we have filmed season 5.
4: Yes.
3: I mean, Miss Sandy doing Miss Sandy do.
4: She does, but she's not as... She's evolved, I think. Maybe? No?
3: Wait. What does the evolution of Miss Tandy sound like?
4: They will have to see. But
3: so
4: I'm...
3: for y'all who don't know who Miss Tandy is, she is the one, the only Rahshan Ali.
4: That is me.
3: Yeah. Yes. Rahshan Ali is in the building today. Looking like a whole snack.
4: Thank you. And you as well, Ali.
3: Thank you.
4: Yes.
3: You know what? This relationship that you and I have.
4: Yes.
3: It's a beautiful one.
4: It is.
3: Madam and Miss Tandy.
4: It's not so much.
2: Not so much.
4: I don't know. Every time we, and when we shoot together, it is real. It's like real tension. Like you can feel it in the room.
3: Because
4: we're good. Right. We're like, yeah, that was good. We're like, that was like, that.

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1: I'm Shane Cummins, a real client of 855, Jay Sanders. We were on 285. I was in the back seat of the car. My fiance was in the front seat of the car. And my stepmother was actually driving. A truck driver actually like fell asleep and swiped us. And the car spun around a few times. I injured my neck in several places. My wife had various injuries as well. My stepmother, she had injuries. I had Julian. They had other lawyers. So I believe my stepmother got like $10,000. My wife got like $17,000. And I got $330,000. And I wasn't even driving. I was in the back seat. So thank you, Jay Sanders.
2: $330,000. I did. And listen, Julian has helped so many of my cousins and family members and friends over the years. So many people. Julian, go ahead. You write real quick.
3: I'm Jay Sanders. And choosing the right lawyer matters. So if you've been in an accident, call 855-JAY-SANDERS.
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12: Good morning and happy hump day. I'm Drew Taylor with Young Jock and the Streets Morning Takeover. It's Carly. 69 degrees, partly cloudy with a high of 87. This traffic report is brought to you by my 25% lawyer. Never pay more than 25%. Now let's get to the streets. Fulton County, a quick rain shower has made I-285 slick on the west side between I-20 and Bolton Road. So just take precaution as you're making your way through, but everything else is looking good on your Wednesday commute. I am Drew Taylor. Keep it locked to Young Jock and the Streets Morning Takeover.
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0: all you smarter than y'all jock. Now look, I've been going easy on them, Miss Shanika. Mm-hmm. They've been winning. Mm-hmm. I'm trying to see if we're gonna keep up the winning streak for somebody.
1: Right.
0: Wait, did I win?
1: No.
0: Oh, okay. Uh-uh. All right. 1-844-986-4562. Pull up to the cookout if you feel like you're smarter than Young Jock, man. Keep it locked. More on the way. Young Jock in the Streets Morning Takeover.

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1: Young Jock in the streets wanting to take over. Who's on the line?
2: This is BB.
3: All right, here are the rules you should know. You

0: answers, okay?
1: Okay.
0: All right, let's get into it, BB. You are going first, and I want to know, what do plants need from the sun? Is it A, heat only, B, sunlight, or C, wind?
1: Sunlight.
0: You are correct.
1: Yay!
0: Young Jack.
2: Baby, don't get too excited, no.
1: Make it hot for
0: him. Young Jack.
2: I gave that easy ass question. Don't watch her ask me all scientific questions. Come on.
0: Young Jack, what part of the body pumps blood? Is it A, the brain, B, the heart, or C, the liver?
2: Yeah, you know it's the liver.
0: You're correct. All right, let's get it, BB. What is H2O commonly known as? Is it A, salt, B, water, or C,

0: And luckily it wasn't a forceful situation. You know, me and Tilt go back for a minute. So it was really interesting to see how much me and this dude are alike in so many ways that we didn't even know. It's kind of like we talking.
1: Oh, it's kind of like when I told y'all were a lot alike.
0: And I'd be like, hell no. I'm like, man, Tilt like this. I'm like that. I'm like, you know, that's my partner. I love him. But it's like, I don't see that and this and that. So as we sitting there talking, you can see my team and Tilt team like, yeah, but you do the same thing. And I'm like, huh? And then me and Tilt, by the time we get halfway into the interview, it's definitely going to get interesting because the first part dropped yesterday. When the next part dropped, people are going to start being like, wait a minute. What y'all been working on? What y'all scheming on?
1: Oh.
0: Once you kind of watch, I think you'll definitely see
1: it. Oh, really? What I said, I'm going to see what I said. A long time ago.
0: Really, people need to know
1: really
0: about you.
1: Really, people need to chill out on me because they don't know nothing.
0: Because you really,
1: yeah, I'm really a truth seeker.
0: I ain't going to call you a witch. So I'm going to say you the wicked witch of the west side. But I ain't going to say wicked and I ain't going to say witch. But I will say that.
2: Some bees with it, the bicket.
0: Because see, his was great. Because Miss Shanika, you called me. What you call me? You say I'm a what?
1: A warlock.
0: No, why do you say I'm a warlock?
1: Because you be knowing.
0: I be knowing some stuff.
1: Yeah.
0: And I feel like you be knowing some stuff, too.
1: I do.
0: So when you see this next clip, expeditiously, I know you're going to laugh for it.
1: So because how can they check it out?
0: They can go right to YouTube. It's on Spotify. It's on all platforms. You know what I'm saying? So with that being said, y'all also check out this next clip we about to drop, man. And might have a special guest on this video that I dropped. And I'm going to leave it at that. Coming up next, let's get into some sports, Miss Shanika.
3: Yeah, it's Young Jock in the Streets wanting to take over. It's time to get into sports in the streets with DJ Swin.
4: Good morning, guys. Guess what's happening tonight? Game 4 of the NBA Finals, the San Antonio Spurs versus the New York Knicks in Madison Square Garden, where the series is 2-1 in favor of the Knicks. The question is, can Wembanyama and the Spurs tie up the series in the Garden? And if the Spurs pull it off, will the Knicks fans f*** up New York City worse than they did in the Game 3 loss? Ooh, let's get back to some more sensible things in sports. LeBron James is the cover star for the inaugural Time 100 sports list. Here's more history making news in sports. Serena Williams wins her first tennis match since 2022 with her teammate Victoria Imbolco.
5: 4 years away from the match court, but Serena Williams is back and takes the first set alongside Victoria Imbolco.
4: Yesterday in Major League Baseball, the St. Louis Cardinals defeated the New York Mets 7-0. The White Sox were able to top the Atlanta Braves 6-5. And the Detroit Tigers destroyed the Twins, winning 10-4. That's sports from the streets. I'm DJ Swin. I'm your DJ with the $1 million smile. Go dog.
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0: Instead, a 17-year-old Atlanta student was shot while riding a train. But what happened next may have saved his life. Investigators say 42-year-old Anthony Gresham, a convicted felon, walked onto a train at the Midtown MARTA station, went to the rail car where the teenager was sitting, pulled out a handgun, and fired three times. The bullets struck the teen's hand and leg, but according to his GoFundMe, another bullet never reached his chest. They say a crossbody bag he was wearing stopped it. The teenager is Javon Easterling. The fundraiser says he's a rising senior at KIPP Atlanta, a state champion athlete, a student government leader, and an aspiring engineer. Today, he's recovering from multiple surgeries. Meanwhile, the man accused of shooting him is now facing federal charges. Investigators still haven't said what led to the shooting, but what should have been a routine MARTA ride home has led to all of this.
1: Crime Mob will be performing at the halftime show for the Atlanta Dream Game on June 11th. In very interesting news, the New York mayor has secured discount tickets to the World Cup. Now people are asking why Mayor Andre Dickens doesn't have the same treatment. Especially in your own city, you better get these people together, Andre. Hey, and I want you guys to remember that Amy Witherwright from 1-800-TRUCK-WRECK is giving away $1,000 for the Keep Your Life Going $1,000 cash giveaway. 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And that's what's going on in the A.
2: Thank you, Miss Shanika. All right, coming up, the Love Doc Jock. You know the number, 1-844-986-4562. Stick around. Young Jock in the

0: Good morning, it's Mona Scott Young, and every day we listen to the best damn morning show. Gotta stay tapped into the number one morning show in the city. It's Young Jock and the Streets Morning Takeover.
1: JY, turn me up.

0: OC, Miss Shanika, and Shouter Shouter. Yeah. Young Jock in the Streets Morning Takeover right now. It's the Love Doc Jock is coming up. But let me tell you, something is on me that wants me to ask. If you hear my voice this morning, if there is a particular listener, one of our listeners, you, I'm going to connect with you possibly this morning. If you feel like you've come to the point where you're deciding that you may just spend the rest of your life alone, I want you to call me this morning because I got to drop something on your head this morning. Got to tap in with me. 1-844.
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2: 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You're going to be alone.
0: 4562. Call me up this morning. I know it's early. Some of y'all like Miss Shanika, what you going to tell me? Don't worry about it. If you ain't one of them people that's going to end up alone, this conversation ain't for you, baby girl. And I know you hate when I say that. Keep it locked, man. 1-844-986-4562. If it's you I'm talking about, I need you to call me right now. I swear it's going to be good. Keep it locked. Young Jock in the Streets Morning Takeover.

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0: Yo, what up? What up? It's your boy. 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Every day, weekday from 6 to 10, I'm listening to the boy Young Jock right here on Streets Morning Takeover. Let's get it.
4: That's right. Young Jock in the Streets Morning Takeover. Miss Shanika right here. Hey, we are talking about Stephen A. Smith. He had a lot to say about Donald Trump being at the Knicks game a few nights ago. Well, Trump has since then responded after he said that he had a low IQ.
5: Guess what he was doing during the game, ladies and gentlemen? Go online. Look at the videos. I'm not going to accuse him of snoring because I wasn't in earshot. But the brother wasn't awake. He wasn't awake. If it was that important for you to be there, why did you look like you were asleep? Didn't you call our former president Joe Biden Sleepy Joe? Or what should we call you?
4: Well, anyway, definitely shouldn't have been

0: 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And
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0: came through.
1: Okay,
0: it was a who's who of comedy last night, man. We had a great time. Yep.
2: I want to give a shout out to all my exes.
1: From Texas.
2: I want to shout out to all my exes for pushing me in the direction of the one I'm with now. Thank you.
0: Yes.
1: Aww.
0: And I want to send a shout out to all my men.
1: Why you look at me like that?
2: It was just
1: so hey,
2: and I was reading something that said shout out to all my exes. And when I said it, I want to say why I was shouting them out.
1: Aww.
0: These people really going through things out there, man. So it's Men's Mental Health Month.
2: Yes.
0: This month. And I want to send a shout out to all my brothers out there. It's okay to go see a therapist. It's okay to cry. It's okay to talk to somebody about what you're going through. But please do not leave it inside. It will eat you alive, brother. Go talk to somebody.
2: Man, I'm proud of you for sharing that. There's a lot of people out here in the world right now that aren't overlooked. It's a lot of people that overlook themselves every day. And with it being Men's Mental Health Month, it's a lot of situations, especially if you can actually get a man to open up and share his true feelings and emotions, then that is special in itself. But when a man does do that, do not take that moment or whatever he's going through for granted. And I just want to share that with our people. We love y'all. About to get out of here. We gone.
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8: Uncle Jay, can you tell me another car ride story, please?
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9: Here we go.
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8: Did she call 855 Jay Sanders?
7: No, she didn't call me.
8: Who'd she call?
7: Let's just say she didn't call a trial attorney.
8: She didn't?
7: Nope.
8: What happened then?
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11: This ain't funny, so don't you dare laugh.
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7: And even with broken bones, Sue didn't even get 20 bands.
10: Oh, no!
8: She would have been better off representing herself.
7: No, you never want to represent yourself. That's how Sue got God.
12: Another one bites the dust.
10: No!
8: Wow.
7: I'm Jay Sanders, and thinking you can get the most money

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1: I'm Penny Brown Reynolds. Faith without works is dead. And in Georgia, we must work to stand up and protect our right to vote. I'm a pastor, an attorney, and a judge. I was the first black woman to serve as top lawyer to a Georgia governor. I'm Penny Brown Reynolds. And when I'm Secretary of State, nobody will be above the law. I will not back down to Donald Trump or anyone trying to take away our right to vote. As an attorney, this is not new to me. I will meet this moment at the courthouse steps if I have to. This is what I was built for. And Georgia, I'm ready right now. I'm Penny Brown Reynolds, asking for your vote for Secretary of State. Vote by June 16th.
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0: hip hop and R&B. Lachey B in the midday with you on a Wednesday in the Valley. You got your girl now until 2. You can go ahead and get at me 837-1031, call or text it out. Do my best to get it on for you. If you are celebrating a birthday on today, June the 10th, then happy birthday to you. Another jam-packed show. As always, the bottom of the hour, we'll get to today's affirmations. It is a Wealth Wednesday, and we're going to have a chat. I'm going to let you know some exciting news. I'm going to get that information up on my socials here in just a second. But we're going to dive into that. Of course, Old School Mix at noon. And you know, I've got the best in hip-hop and R&B music, because that's what we do around these parts. All right, so keep it locked into your girl. We are your number one station.
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0: Venus, I want you back. 103.1, your number one station for hip hop and R&B with Young Jock and the Streets Morning Takeover. Happy hump day to you. Time now to get to our daily affirmations. Say it with me. I focus on peace, healing, and growth because wherever my focus goes, my energy flows. I choose to move in the direction of my dreams. My life is as good as I make it to be. I'm here for a reason. I am right where I'm supposed to be. My lessons are what I need for the next level. There is nothing that I'm experiencing that I'm not prepared for. Yeah. Focus on your peace and your healing and getting to the next level. But also know where you're at now is where you are supposed to be. Until then, okay? Coming up inside the 10 o'clock hour, we'll get back to the music on your number one station. It's We Up.
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3: 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And right now, it's like she pulled him back.
4: 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And He told me that she died of cancer. But so I'm trying to figure out, did he kill her? Because
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4: get out of this.
3: What? Yeah, I did find out she was cheating. 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

0: I ain't got time for it, bro.
1: We're gonna go straight to these phone lines. What's y'all thoughts on this day dilemma?
2: Bro. 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

Young Miami posted the visuals of Spended, kind of a behind the scenes on her IG. I knew, I said, that song's a hit. 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

0: and the Streets Morning Takeover. Well, it looks like we might have a dry day today. A high of around 88. It's going to be hot, though. It's already pretty steamy. What I have started doing, actually since yesterday, since we've been pushing 90s, I said, girl, you need to get up a little earlier than usual and work out before it gets a little too hot. So, not too bad this morning for your girl. Sunshine is going to stick around most of the day. Currently, the Huntsville metro area, partly cloudy and about 82. We'll get back to the music in about 3 minutes. We are your number one station, Lachey B, in the midday.
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4: 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And he told me that she died of cancer. But so I'm trying to figure out, did he kill her? Because I
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3: What? Yeah, I did find out she was cheating. 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
2: We're going to go straight to these phone lines. What's y'all thoughts on this date dilemma?
7: Bro. Sandy. He did it, bro. Ain't no way I just had that man Jeffrey Dahmer brother on here like that. 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

0: he be in heels. We can go bottle for bottle in this joint. Strip club stunt, I'ma stunt hard. We can go dollar for dollar in this joint. He Mr. Get It Done. I'm Mrs. One of One. Yeah. For the love every time we link. He got me sprung.com.
1: Oh, Lord.
0: Mind these girls can't keep it peace. 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

0: That's Flo. 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Morning Takeover. Happy hump day to you. Coming up inside the 11 o'clock hour, we'll get back to the music. If I have a little more pep in my step, it's because I'm excited. I'm happy to share some good news with you inside today's Wealth Wednesday. All right. So give me until about 11:20 and we'll chat it up. On the way, we are your number one station. Lachey B in the midday.
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3: 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But right now, it's like she's pulling back.
4: 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And he told me that she died of cancer. But so I'm trying to figure out, did he kill her? Because I
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3: 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Yeah, I did find out she was cheating. That ain't got nothing to do with nothing.
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1031, your number one station for hip hop and R&B with Young Jock and the Streets Morning Takeover. 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Let's have a conversation. Who? In about 11 minutes. Right now, getting back to the music on We Up.

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1: I met a wonderful woman not too long ago, like 6 months ago. And so I lost my wife a little while ago and started dating again. And right now, it's like she pulled him back.
2: 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But so I'm trying to figure out, did he kill her? 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
1: 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Yeah, I did find out she was cheating. That ain't got nothing to do with nothing.
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1: That's too much, man. 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
5: 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What's y'all thoughts on this date dilemma?
6: 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Sadly. He did it, bro. Ain't no way I just had that man Jeffrey Dahmer's brother on here like that. 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

0: Future and Tyla, Game Time, 103.1, your number one station for hip hop and R&B in less than 10 minutes. It's going to be Old School Mix at noon time. Yeah. Keep it locked in. It's We Up, Lachey B in the midday.
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3: I met a wonderful woman not too long ago, like 6 months ago. 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And right now, it's like she's pulling back.
4: 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Because
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3: 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But right now, it's like she's pulling back.
4: 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But so I'm trying to figure out, did he kill her? 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
3: 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Yeah, I did find out she was cheating. 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
8: 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Sandy. 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Ain't no way I just had that man Jeffrey Dahmer's brother on here like that. 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

0: Martell, yeah, 103.1, your number one station for hip-hop and R&B. 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And we talked about us working together. And if you missed it, I've got a recap for you. All right, so just keep it locked in. 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
7: We're gonna go straight to these phone lines. 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
8: 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Sadly. He did it, bro. Ain't no way I just had that man Jeffrey Dahmer's brother on here like that. 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

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Don't laugh. You can recap. I'm recording. I can hear you.

0: That new morning vibe. 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Young Jock and the Freak Takeover is on.
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2: 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And, you know, sometimes we switch it up just a little bit. And today's Wealth Wednesday, I just kind of wanted to have a chat with you on some good things that's happening. I believe in celebrating all of the good things, including family, friends, and celebrating yourself. And when you need help, asking for it. And we've had this conversation, I think, over the course of maybe 4 or 5 years now that I have been blessed to be nominated for an Alabama Music Award. So this year, I am nominated again for an Alabama Music Award for the most slept on female DJ and also for female radio DJ show with Lashae B in the Midday. So here's the thing. Your girl has waited a while. I got a text, I think about a month ago, and it just initially told me I was nominated, and I was like, yes. And so clicked the link, voted, and then it was, Friday, and I was like, girl, you gotta talk to people and let them know that you are nominated, because it serves kind of like a People's Choice Award. So, you know, did the work to get nominated, and it goes into the voters' hands. And so, I need your help in order to win for the most slept on female DJ in the state, as well as our radio show. So I've got that information up on my socials, and I've got all of the details and instructions on how you can get through the ballot really fast and get to the two nominations that I'm nominated for. And if you want to take a little more time, I would suggest also to go through the complete ballot, because we have a lot of people from our city on the ballots nominated for awards, and we believe in looking out for our people and sharing the votes, honestly. All right, so I've got that information up on my socials, and we're gonna get it up on our site as well, so you can support not only myself but our very own DJ 808, DJ Ileel, Rojay, and more people here in the Huntsville area. All right, I'm just excited, and this just serves as a reminder for you to celebrate yourself in whatever realm or form that is, because you deserve it. Okay, so get to voting. Keep it locked in. We'll get back to the music in about 4 minutes. We are your number one station. It's We Up.
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9: 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What's y'all thoughts on this date dilemma?
10: 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Ain't no way I just had that man Jeffrey Dahmer's brother on here like that. 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
22: It's the Mississippi. Yeah. She down in the country. Turned up by side with a whole lot of money.

101, your number one station for hip-hop and R&B. And that's it for your girl, getting ready to dip out the building, making room for DJ Illy Ill. He has your Wednesday afternoon drive covered, 2 until 6, 837-1031 to get at him. Not a lot of things going on for your girl this afternoon. Don't forget, we talked about earlier about two of my Alabama Music Awards nominations. I've got that information up on my socials. I need your help. It's kind of like a People's Choice Award to win. And who doesn't want to win? Also, maybe not tomorrow. We'll have a special guest on for sure tomorrow. But I would say let's do it Friday. I have another announcement for the 4th of July in downtown Huntsville. We'll talk a little bit more about that. Still a lot to get to for the remainder of the week. Throughout your day, be safe, love someone, and of course, keep it locked into your favorite station. You know what it is. It's We

431, we are number one for hip hop and R&B, home of the streets, more than takeover. What's good, Tennessee Valley? Hot Wednesday afternoon. I'm ready to take you through it. Make sure you get at me. 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Get that request in. Mariah the Scientist on the way. Chris Breezy, Johnny Venus, Zaddy Wheel. I got some K-Dot coming up. So make sure you like in by streaming us live online at 103weup.com. Let's keep it rolling. It's my man Drake with Too Hard for the Radio as we up. Yeah.

0: 1031, we are number one for hip hop and R&B, home of the Streets Money Takeover. This is Mike Clark Jr. wrapping up commercial free music with their cups in the air. 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The R&B tour starring Usher Raymond and Chris Breezy. 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I already got my tickets for the Nashville show, so you do not want to miss it. So go ahead and cop those tickets. I got more music for you. 256-837-1031. 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

0: 531, we at number one for hip-hop and R&B. That's Chris Breezy, my man Leon Thomas with Fallin'. Hey, check it out. Legendary reggae artist Booch Baton and Stephen Marley is hitting the stage for One Unforgettable Night. 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And while you're there, make sure to stream us live. Hey, take a look at this hot weather. We're looking at the high of 90 today with the heat index between 95 and 100. Looking for a low of 72 tonight. Tomorrow, more of the same. Mostly sunny with the high of 90 with the low of 73 for your Thursday night. More music coming up. 256-837-1031. You got anything you want to hear, make sure you get at me. Text, call. Just get that request in. I got some future on the way. Drake coming up. Young man Amy and my girl Brisky. So make sure you keep it locked. This we up.
1: Texas jury found Carmelo Anthony, the teenager who fatally stabbed an athlete from a rival high school, guilty of murder.
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0: 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And from right there, you're in the game. Make sure you follow them IG, Facebook, and on X. And make sure you follow your We Up fam on all socials. I got more music for you. Lotto on the way, Pluto on the way. But right now, it's Isaiah Rashad with Same Trippers. We up.
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1: 103.1, we got number one for hip-hop and R&B. That's at David Timms with Rain Dance coming off the request line. Want to give a major shout-out to Tiana Taylor. She has had an amazing year. She received a Golden Globe Award earlier this year. Now she will be joining the likes of Mariah Carey, Janet Jackson, Tyler Perry, Jamie Foxx, and more, where she is set to be honored at the 2026 BET Awards as Icon of the Year. Also, Lauryn Hill will be honored with the Living Legend Award, and all this goes down on June the 28th. So make sure to tune in. That's the 2026 BET Awards. Hey, I got more music for you. 256-837-1031. You got anything you want to hear? Got the D-Mule on the way, 50 on the way, Gun on the way, Boss Man D-Lo, so make sure you lock in as we up.
2: Texas jury found Carmelo Anthony, the teenager who fatally stabbed an athlete from a rival high school, guilty of murder.
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4: We're Jack in the Streets Morning Takeover. 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

0: 1031, we are number one for hip hop and R&B. That's Tone Stifle Fly. 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And while you're there, make sure the stream is live. Take a look at this weather. Low of 72 tonight. Tomorrow, looking for a high of 82. Mostly sunny with the low of 73 for your Thursday night. I got more music nonstop on the way, so get at me, 256-837-1031.
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0: bigger than black and white. 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Might as well go ahead, start here. We done had a hell of a year. I'ma make it count why I'm here. God is the only man I fear.
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1: That's a tip with Mr. Him wrapping up nonstop music. 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

0: jury found Carmelo Anthony, the teenager who fatally stabbed an athlete from a rival high school, guilty of murder.
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0: That's it, Rick Ross remix in Miami. Get me up out of here. 808 is in the building. He got your shout outs. He got your requests. He got the top five at 8. And he's going to put you in the mix at 9. 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It's We Up 8.
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We up in your App Store or Google Play. Coming up this hour, I got Baby Keem, J. Cole, Don Toliver, Chris Brown, Zeddy Will, Drake. But first, let's get this thing started right now with Young Miami with that Spend It. Tennessee Valley, make sure you keep it locked right.

Number one for hip hop and R&B 103.1. That was Baby King featuring Kendrick Lamar. Good Flirts. Here's J. Cole. Legacy. Keep it locked right here. It's We Out.

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2: Can I try on your glasses?

Number one for hip hop and R&B 103.1, home of the Streets Morning Takeover with my man Young Jock that was Don Toliver. It was called Body. It's your boy DJ 808. Got to give out some happy birthday shout outs. Got to say happy birthday to Alicia Williams, Charles Londell Woods, Stephanie Malone, Nicole Leslie, my man Justin Malone, Monty Livingston Greer. Happy birthday. When was the last time

0: jury found Carmelo Anthony, the teenager who fatally stabbed an athlete from a rival high school, guilty of murder.
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That was Chris Brown. Obvious, his Zeddy Wheel featuring YK Niece. There it is. Keep it locked right here. It's We Out.

Number one for hip hop and R&B 103.1. That was Tram, Coconut Water. Here's Tim's, What You Need. Keep it locked right here. It's We Out.

0: 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I got more music coming up, so make sure you keep it locked right here. It's We Up.
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